0: Albuquerque's greatest hits. Back with us is AI Adam to help us out with the joke of the day. Adam, it's hot.
1: Wicked hot.
0: Yeah, wicked hot. How hot is it?
1: It's so hot, the cows are giving evaporated milk.
0: That's pretty hot. All right, let me ask you again. How hot is it?
1: It's so hot, the chickens are laying hard-boiled eggs.
0: Yeah, that's hot. So is this song. It's Big 98.5.

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1: This has got to be the saddest day of my life. I called you here today for a bit of bad news. I won't be able to see you anymore because of my obligations and the ties that you have. We've been meeting here every day, and since this is our last day together, I want to hold you just one more time. When you turn and walk away, don't look back. I want to remember you just like this. 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

0: 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Man, I got this headache. It's killing me. I hope it's nothing serious. I know I shouldn't do this, but let's ask Alexa. Alexa, I got a headache.
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Got your tickets for New Mexico United, Albuquerque Isotopes, concert tickets. 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The big summer of fun right here on Big 98.5. Ooh.

0: Bobby Jones Knows wants you to know what he knows. Did you know? What is with all these no's? Anyway, here's Did You Know?
1: You look smart. I mean, you seem smart. Are you a smarty pants? Oh, we're going to find out. Did you know that today is Mac and Cheese Day? Sure is. And I got some fun facts.
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2: And unbelievably, mac and cheese is not the name of a morning radio show. Huh.
1: It should be. It should be. And that was Did You Know, or I like to call it Did You Care, here on Big 98.5. That's it for me. Have yourself a great evening. Good night. God bless. And we'll see ya.

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Barry McKay a little after 7 o'clock tonight. Coming up, I'll tell you how to win tickets to see the Isotopes take on the Round Rock Express on Sunday, July 26th. Here's Bloodstone.

0: playing Albuquerque's greatest hits on Big 98.5. We love Bon Jovi. That's one at Denner Alive, Barry McKay. Keep listening. We've got tickets for you to see the Isotopes take on the Round Rock Express July 26th. We also have your tickets to New Mexico United Soccer, tickets to the latest concerts. 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
8: This is the Red Shovel Report with breaking news as several Albuquerque residents report sightings of, quote, small bearded creatures hiding behind trees or ducking under bushes in their yard. 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

Big 98.5, playing Albuquerque's greatest hits. I'm Barry McKay. They did a survey. 3 out of 10 Americans think we could beat a World Cup goalkeeper. 3 out of 10 Americans. Well, the first thing is we'd have to get off the couch. That's where we run into trouble. Hangout Foreigners coming up now. Houdini.

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0: Men at Work on Big 98.5 Overkill, playing Albuquerque's greatest hits. Barry McKay with you. And they're coming, Grand Funk Railroad, to the Fire Rock Casino in Church Rock Friday near Gallup. And Jazz Malibu's got your free tickets tomorrow morning to this show. Just another great concert, making your big summer of fun even more funner. 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

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Cyndi Lauper on the way. Some Madonna. Now let's party it up. It's Mr. Marvin Gaye.

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0: Madonna, Borderline on Big 98.5. We play Albuquerque's greatest hits. I'm Barry McKay. Thanks for locking in with us. Coming up, Whitesnake, Janet Jackson, some Rick Astley. 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

Big 98.5, playing Albuquerque's greatest hits. I'm Barry McKay. Stick around. Got some Bee Gees for you coming up for Barb and How Deep Is Your Love. Yeah. Now Rick Astley.

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0: Big 98.5, Albuquerque's greatest hits. They play here, all of them. John Cougar Mellencamp, R-O-C-K in the USA. And he's out with his farm tour. I think it's going to be on the East Coast this year. So that'll be good. 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
5: This is the Red Shovel Report with breaking news as several Albuquerque residents report sightings of, quote, small bearded creatures hiding behind trees or ducking under bushes in their yard. 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Dan?
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Def Leppard rocking out on Big 98.5 tonight, playing Albuquerque's greatest hits. I'm Barry McKay. You know I love a good dad joke. I got your dad joke for you. Here it is. Why did the cell phone get glasses? Why did the cell phone get glasses? Because she lost all her contacts. Go for it, Dad. Here's Santana.

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0: 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We play Albuquerque's greatest hits, Genesis, Invisible Touch. Hey, tomorrow morning, that was tomorrow and morning together in one word. Tune in and wake up with Chaz Malibu. Born and raised in Albuquerque, we call him Mr. 505. He knows everything about New Mexico, Albuquerque, and beyond. Anyway, set your alarm, wake up and laugh with Chaz Malibu here on Big 98.5.
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1: This is the Red Shovel Report with breaking news as several Albuquerque residents report sightings of, quote, small bearded creatures hiding behind trees or ducking under bushes in their yard. Let's go to Dan out in the field for more. Dan?
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Playing Albuquerque's greatest hits. Barry and McKay, let me reach back into our Yacht Rock stack with Little River Band. Here's the Night Owls.

0: 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We play Albuquerque's greatest hits. Barry McKay. 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

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They did a survey of 2,000 cat and dog owners. 8 out of 10 people say their pet is their number one source of joy. Their pet is their number one. 80% of people said this. I don't see husbands on the list anywhere.

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5: It's lottery week, and we're celebrating all the good things lottery funds. In New Mexico, proceeds of the lottery ticket sales benefit education. So far, more than $1.1 billion has been raised, and more than 160,000 New Mexicans have received a college scholarship. Thank you for playing.
6: This is the Red Shovel Report with breaking news as several Albuquerque residents report sightings of, quote, small bearded creatures hiding behind trees or ducking under bushes in their yard. Let's go to Dan out in the field for more. 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
7: Kenny, I'm here with homeowner Dwayne, who has an incredible tale to tell.
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0: 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I'm Barry McKay. Thanks for hanging out with me tonight. Starship, and we built this city. Hey, Grand Funk Railroad. Man, oh man, so many hits. They're coming to the Fire Rock Casino in Church Rock near Gallup on Friday night. 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

Big 98.5, we play Albuquerque's greatest hits. I'm Barry McKay. Benjamin posted on his social media tonight. I just saw it. Benjamin says, fortunately for me, I don't have enough friends for an intervention. Benjamin, thank you for that. I needed that tonight. And I need this. Earth, Wind, and Fire, and Shining Star.

0: De La Soul. Me, myself, and I on Big 98.5. We play Albuquerque's greatest hits. I'm Barry McKay. Inching our way towards midnight tonight. What you doing tonight? Gap Band coming up. Gerardo with Rico Suave. And some Richard Marx, who's on tour with Rod Stewart this summer.
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1: This is the Red Shovel Report with breaking news as several Albuquerque residents report sightings of, quote, small bearded creatures hiding behind trees or ducking under bushes in their yard. Let's go to Dan out in the field for more. Dan?
2: Kenny, I'm here with homeowner Dwayne, who has an incredible tale to tell.
3: That's right. I heard some weird noises outside this morning, so I ran outside and I couldn't believe it.
2: Couldn't believe what?
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3: 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This tiny rosy-cheeked little guy with a little beard and a pointy hat running through my yard. Even captured it on my cell phone, man. Check it out.
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I think we all have a little Rico Suave inside us, don't you? Big 98.5, Barry McKay. Hangout Slave is coming up along with Paul McCartney and Wings. Now Richard Marx out on tour with Rod Stewart for the summer. His Endless Summer Nights.

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is kicking off your Wednesday morning with the Land of Confusion. It's Genesis right here, and it's Rob Ryle hanging out with you. I got Michael Jackson, and I also have some Eurythmics coming up, and they both have something in common. I'll tell you about it after Eurythmics on Big 98.5.

0: 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Now, both the Eurythmics and Michael Jackson, they were scheduled to be a part of Live Aid. The reason they weren't there, Michael Jackson couldn't do it because he was working on his album Bad, and the Eurythmics couldn't do it because Annie Lennox had just had a throat surgery, so she wasn't able to go. So, here's a little bit of trivia on your Wednesday morning right here on Big 98.5.
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2: This is the Red Shovel Report with breaking news as several Albuquerque residents report sightings of, quote, small bearded creatures hiding behind trees or ducking under bushes in their yard. Let's go to Dan out in the field for more. Dan?
3: Kenny, I'm here with homeowner Dwayne, who has an incredible tale to tell.
4: That's right. I heard some weird noises outside this morning, so I ran outside and I couldn't believe it.
3: Couldn't believe what?
4: My yard, brother. It was clean and lush green, and all the weeds were just gone, man. They were just gone.
3: What?
4: And then I saw it. This tiny rosy-cheeked little guy with a little beard and a pointy hat running through my yard. Even captured it on my cell phone, man. Check it out.
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3: 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Kenny, are you seeing this?
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o'clock hour with the Pointer Sisters right here. Here is Earth, Wind, and Fire, the elements. One of those classics that everyone just knows. It's Reasons on Big 98.5.

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0: who didn't put this on a mixtape to give to that special someone back in the day? Foreigner, Waiting for a Girl Like You on Big 98.5. And this coming Friday night, Chaz Malibu, he is going to be over at the Windrock Town Center Park for their concert series. This Friday, they got the Mac Heartbreakers there, which is tributes to Fleetwood Mac and Tom Petty. They've got food trucks out there. It's going to be an incredible night. The weather should be fantastic. So come on out. Chaz is going to be out there broadcasting live from 6:30 to 8:30. 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

Richard Marks here on Big 98.5. And this morning, Chaz Malibu is going to let you know what we got planned for you this weekend. It is another big weekend of fun. And he's got the details coming up for you this morning right here on Big 98.5.

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0: 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And if it's your birthday today, you are sharing your birthday with Gabriel Iglesias, a.k.a. Fluffy. He is 50. Brian Austin Green from Beverly Hills 90210 is 53. Scott Foley's 54. Eddie Griffin is 58. Adam Savage from Mythbusters, he is 59. Jason Bottom, he is 60. Bridget Nielsen is 63. Forrest Whitaker is 65. And Willie Ames from Eight is Enough, he is 66. So if it's your birthday today, happy birthday to you.
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2: This is the Red Shovel Report with breaking news as several Albuquerque residents report sightings of, quote, small bearded creatures hiding behind trees or ducking under bushes in their yard. Let's go to Dan out in the field for more. Dan?
3: Kenny, I'm here with homeowner Dwayne, who has an incredible tale to tell.
4: That's right. I heard some weird noises outside this morning, so I ran outside and I couldn't believe it.
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4: 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Even captured it on my cell phone, man. Check it out.
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Menudo on Big 98.5, and this Friday night out at the Fire Rock Casino at Church Rock, Grand Funk Railroad performing live and all week long. Chaz Malibu, he's got a chance for you to win your tickets. 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

0: 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I want to love you. 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Pretty young thing. 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

0: Love. We're right here on Big 98.5, and I got music lined up from Journey. Also, The Cars, Steve Winwood, and Prince. 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

Madonna, who is thanking her fans because they helped her new song hit number one. That's her 10th record to reach number one on the Billboard Top 200. And she also has a number one album in 5 consecutive decades. Yeah, she's been around that long. Here is Malo on Big 98.5.

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1: This is the Red Shovel Report with breaking news as several Albuquerque residents report sightings of, quote, small bearded creatures hiding behind trees or ducking under bushes in their yard. Let's go to Dan out in the field for more. Dan?
2: Kenny, I'm here with homeowner Dwayne, who has an incredible tale to tell.
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some Dirty Dancing with Bill Medley and Jennifer Warner. Before that, The Clash, and I got some more on the way from Belinda Carlisle. Here are the Bee Gees. Time to do some Staying Alive on Big 98.5.

0: MC Hammer, Big 98.5. Bob Seger coming up in a few, along with Whitney Houston and the Pet Shop Boys. 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

Tide 98.5 is your station for Albuquerque's greatest hits on the floor. 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

0: Esther Rolling Stones on Big 98.5. Their new album's out in stores right now. It's called Foreign Tongues. And Mick Jagger, he says he's writing music. He already started writing music, and he's been writing a lot of songs. He says there might be another album or two that comes out of this writing session. So it could be a trio of albums that's coming along. And he also says they might hit the road next year. So we'll see what happens. But he says something that we all know. Getting old sucks. Yes, it does.
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4: This is the Red Shovel Report with breaking news as several Albuquerque residents report sightings of, quote, small bearded creatures hiding behind trees or ducking under bushes in their yard. Let's go to Dan out in the field for more. Dan?
5: Kenny, I'm here with homeowner Dwayne, who has an incredible tale to tell.
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6: 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Even captured it on my cell phone, man. Check it out.
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Yeah, we get it.

0: That's Stacey Lettuceall wrapping things up for me right here on Big 98.5. It's Rob Ryle making way for Chaz Malibu. He is on his way in. But before I leave, I'm going to leave you with music from Elton John, also Stevie Wonder, Soft Cell, and a friend of mine wanted to hear some Tarzan Boy. Yeah, it's coming up here in a few on Big 98.5.
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Bobby Jones is invited to a party? He never asks what he can bring. It's always the music. Catch Bobby Jones on the big drive home, bringing the music. 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

Could be an anniversary, could be a birthday today. I don't know what it is, whatever your special occasion is this morning. I hope you're going to have the best one ever. Good morning, it's Chaz Malibu with the Little River Band to kind of start me off this morning. And we got a lot going on, so I hope you'll stay with me throughout today. And we're going to get you all kinds of stuff, okay? So stay right here. We're going to give you more music first. Cool and the Gang as we go dancing. Ooh la la.

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It's Chaz. 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Find out what style of music we will be featuring throughout the week. And it's all part of our big summer of fun. 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Big.

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Hey, it's Chaz on your Wednesday morning, and I need a winner right now. 232-0985. You call me, I'm going to get you a 5-pack of tickets to see the Isotopes on the 26th at 1:30. 232-0985. I repeat the number, 232-0985. All you got to do is call. I'll get you a 5-pack of tickets. You and the family go have a wonderful time. It's part of our big summer of fun. We're getting you out to all the great events right here on Big

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2: How are you this morning, Miss Veronica?
1: I am doing great. Listening to you. Amazing.
2: I don't know about amazing, but...
1: 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Oh, my God. You get us going in the morning.
2: I hope I do. Well, I'm going to send you to an Isotopes game. Is that okay?
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always like trying to imitate Shaggy. It's like you just had to have something stuck in the back of your throat. That's how I always went to the Shaggy Big 98.5. And then, of course, you could do the other Shag with Scoob. There it is. Big 98.5, Albuquerque's greatest hits. It's Jazz Malibu. It's 28 minutes after 6 o'clock, and I'm out this Friday, Winrock Town Center Park, for the free outdoor concert series. This Friday, it's the Mac Heartbreakers. They do tributes to Fleetwood Mac and Tom Petty. So I'd love for you to join me 6:30 to 8:30. There's plenty of food around there. Grab yourself something from one of the great food trucks that they have. Bring yourself like a, you know, a picnic blanket or some lawn chairs and have some fun with us. 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

0: Stat, the queen of country rock. Big 98.5, Albuquerque's greatest hits. It's Chaz. She's actually celebrating her 80th birthday today. Sadly, Linda Ronstadt no longer performing because she lives with progressive supranuclear palsy, PSP. This is a brain disorder. It affects motor control, balance, and of course her vocal cords, which permanently ended her singing career. But she definitely is still around promoting her Mexican heritage and things such as that. Did you get a chance to see her when she was doing her mariachi albums? And she came to Albuquerque 2 or 3 times. I remember this because my grandparents went out of their way to make sure they got tickets to Tingley Coliseum to see her perform. Did you see her? 2320985. Let me know if you were actually at Pope Joy Hall and saw Linda Ronstadt when she was doing her whole mariachi. I think it was Música de Mi Tierra or something like that, that she was promoting her big album back in the day. And she came through a couple of times. And from what I understand, she was phenomenal in concert to see her sing mariachi music. Give me a thought, just give me a thought, if you could. 2320985, and if you have an experience that you remember at Tingley watching Linda Ronstadt, give me a call and share it here on her 80th birthday. 2320985.
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2: Hi, Cass. How are you this morning?
1: I'm doing good. How are you today?
2: I am very well, thank you. Hope you're having a wonderful summer.
1: So far, things are going good.
2: Wonderful. Listen, I just wanted to tell you that we went to go see Linda Ronstadt when she was at Kingland Coliseum.
1: Yeah.
2: And the name of the album was Canciones de mi Padre.
1: Okay.
2: I still listen to it a lot. And you know what? I'm very happy that I have a 19-year-old granddaughter that loves her music today and listens to that album. And I think that's wonderful. And a 19-year-old would be interested in her music. And she loves her music.
1: I think that's fantastic that it's been carried on through the generations. It's great.
2: I think so, too. And I used to love her even before she was singing the Spanish music. And now that she's doing that, I think it's wonderful that she's gone through that now. I'm sorry that she's not performing anymore.
1: Well, we all miss her voice, but I tell you what, we can always play her music here on Big 98.5. What do you think if I played one of her Mexicano songs on the air? What do you think?
2: Oh, wouldn't that be wonderful? I would love to listen to that.
1: And what's your name again?
2: My name is Barbara.
1: Miss Barbara, I'm going to play it just for you this morning, okay? To bring back a memory from Tingley Coliseum.
2: Thank you. Thank you. I appreciate it. You have a wonderful and blessed day.
1: You do the same. Thank you for calling.
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0: How about some laughs before you get to work? Here's this morning's stand-up live at 7:05. 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
1: Are you aware that today is National Hot Dog Day? Are you a big hot dog fan? Do you enjoy eating them? Did you do some at the 4th of July? Is this just a staple in your house? We grew up hearing about hot dogs and what's inside them and stuff, and some people like hot dogs, others not so much when they really start to think about it, okay? So one of our comedians this morning, Tom Papa, he preaches about hot dogs.
2: We're the only country that has a nationwide hot dog eating contest. Hot dog eating contest. A hot dog is the worst thing you can put in the human body. They've done studies that every hot dog you eat takes 30 minutes off of your life. That should be a national emergency. Does it stop us? Hell no. Instead, we have a contest and put it on ESPN on the 4th of July to shine a light on the best and brightest of us all. We feed them to our children at the barbecue. We yell, "You get off that trampoline, put out your cigarette, and eat this hot dog." Show some respect. But who cares, right? 30 minutes off your life. You know, it's not like it comes off tonight. You know what I mean? It's not like you eat the hot dog today and you lose it this evening. No, it's at the end when it's weird and scary. So you're telling me with every hot dog I eat, I have 30 minutes less of staring at a wall in a nursing home, waiting for a stranger to change me? Sounds to me like hot dogs are a superfood.
1: 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With today being National Hot Dog Day, obviously, there are some deals on hot dogs. I am gathering them from you right now, and I'll tell you where you can go get yourself a great deal on one of those hot dogs coming up in about 7 minutes. Right now, we do have Wham with Everything She Wants, like a hot dog on Big.

0: Meanwhile, getting down with KC and the Sunshine Band. 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It's Chaz Malibu. Like I was telling you early, today is National Hot Dog Day.
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0: Okay, there it is. So I picked 98.5 Albuquerque's greatest hits. I promised you your deals today, so I looked them up for National Hot Dog Day. Lots of different places you can go to get yourself a great deal on a hot dog, okay? 7-Eleven, you can order 2 mix and match roller grill items like their hot dogs, their Johnsonville Dr. Pepper sausage and stuff like that. 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Did you see this with Pringles? 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

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We're trying to add to that music flavor, too. 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We've done it for the past couple of summers, doing it again. We're calling it the Big Summer of Fun. 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We change the style of music that we feature through our weekend. And we've done things like, we've done a Disco Lovers weekend, we did a Los Estrellas en Nuevo México weekend a couple of weeks ago, Teen Idol weekend, Yacht Rock, Legends of Motown weekend, but last weekend was the Totally For Sure New Wave weekend. This weekend, we are doing a hair band rocking weekend. So you like hair bands? You like hair bands? It doesn't matter whether they were from the 70s, 80s, or 90s. You like good hair bands with all the stuff they wore and all that they represented and all that they did. Well, I'll tell you what, I got your music right here. Let's give you a taste of what you're going to hear on the weekend. Starting at 5 o'clock with Boston Bobby Jones. A rockin' hair band weekend giving you some poison this morning. It's Unskinny Bop on Big 98.5.

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0: Brothers, listening to that music on Big 98.5, Albuquerque's Greatest Hits. It's Chaz. I still have some tickets to go see Grand Funk Railroad at the Fire Rock Navajo Casino coming up this Friday, if you'd like to go. 8 o'clock. And here's the great part about it. You don't even have to come to the radio station to get your tickets. We will actually put your name at will call. You just show up there the night of the concert this Friday. Give your name. You and a guest get in absolutely free. Would you like a pair of tickets? If so, all you got to do is just answer this very simple question. I call it cheater's trivia because nowadays you can learn just about anything on Google. I could call it Google trivia too. Anyway, so it was on this date in 2006. So mark the date. 2006. Tell me, what social network service was launched on this date in 2006? 232-0985. Tell me, what social network service was launched on this date, July 15th, 2006? First person to call me at 232-0985, I'm going to get you a pair of tickets to Grand Funk Railroad at Fire Rock Navajo Casino this Friday with Big 98.5.
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0: 92.5, Albuquerque's greatest hits. It's Chaz. I have tickets for Grand Funk Railroad. They're going to be at Fire Rock Casino in Church Rock near Gallup this Friday. You want a pair of tickets? Well, this morning I am needing for you to let me know what social networking service was launched on this date in 2006. First correct answer wins the tickets. 232-0985.
1: Hey, good morning.
0: Good morning. Who is this?
1: This is Michael.
0: All right, Michael. Michael Motorcycles. You got the answer?
1: Yeah. Is it Instagram?
0: No, not Instagram. Think about it and call back.
1: Thank you.
0: All right. Big 98.5. Hello.
2: Yes. I was calling to answer the question.
0: I hope you can. What's your name?
2: David.
0: David, tell me, what social networking service was launched on this date, July 15th, 2006?
2: Facebook.
0: No. Facebook.
2: Oh, darn.
0: That's
2: okay,
0: right.
2: Thank
0: you.
2: You
0: bet. 232-0985. You call me, you answer correctly, and you got the tickets. Giving you Terra Camp now. Holding it tight this morning on Big 98.5.

0: 98.5, Albuquerque's greatest hits. It's Chaz Malibu. When I have tickets, it's all part of the big summer of fun, getting you out there to see the concerts, to the events, to the games, getting you down to everything. So you have a great time with the family and with your friends and your sweetheart, whatever it is. Grand Funk Railroad is going to be at the Fire Rock Casino in Church Rock near Gallup. This Friday, just in a couple of days, on the 17th, I have your tickets to the concert. If you can tell me on this particular date, July 15th, 2006, a social network service was launched. Which one? 232-0985.
1: Good morning.
0: Hello.
1: Hey, this is Michael again. I think I figured out the answer.
0: I hope you have. You got a second chance. Give it to me, buddy.
1: Twitter.
0: It was Twitter, yes. Twitter on this date. In 2006, so you just taking stabs of the dark, weren't you?
1: I was.
0: So, right, it's worth it. You called back and got a pair of tickets to Grand Funk Railroad at Fire Rock Navajo Casino this Friday, the 17th, 8 p.m. Tell me what radio station sending you to another concert for your big summer of fun.
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Sports Kids in America, Big 98.5, Albuquerque's greatest hits. It's Chaz Malibu. If you didn't get a chance to hear this morning at 7:30, what are we doing? What is the theme of music for this weekend? It's a hair band rocking weekend on Big 98.5, those strong power ballads that define what rock was like, the guitar solos, the spandex. You remember what it was like back then, the big hair, too. A rocking hair band weekend. Starting with Boston Bobby Jones, 5 p.m. all weekend long. It's all part of our big summer of fun that you can only get right here on Big 98.5. Giving you some Billy Idol now on Big.

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1: Boy, we all sang that back in the day. Big 98.5, Albuquerque's greatest hits. What was I, 6th grade, 8th grade, something? Singing the heck out of that song. 8th grade, definitely. Big 98.5 at San Felipe Middle School. I'll never forget, we all got together one time when it was raining, and we stayed inside during recess, and we all sang that song. It was just a lot of fun. Great memory. Big 98.5, Chaz Malibu. Another neat thing that happened with me yesterday, I don't know, I was telling you, and I actually posted a picture of Emiliano, one of my good friends who listens to me on Big 98.5, and he's always listening. He's out in the fields. He has his own fields, and he grows all kinds of stuff, which is he's my chili hookup. Okay, he's my chili supplier. Do you have one of those? Emiliano takes good care of me. But boy, last year's crop and this year's crop was hot. With that said, he supplies me with chili. Well, he brought me over some squash. He says, Chaz, do you like squash? I'm like, yes, I love squash. So he brought me some squash last week. So I got a chance to actually cook the squash last night. So cut up the squash, and then we added ground beef, cebolla. So I put some onion in there too. And of course put a whole bunch of cheese, and oh, it was just, and chili too. I did put some green chili. I have to admit it wasn't that hot. We got some chili somewhere on 4th or somewhere a year ago, and we peeled it, did it ourselves, everything, bagged it, and ate it and went, you know what? It has flavor, but it's not really hot, but it tastes good. So I ended up just getting one of those bags, throwing it in. It was, again, it was the flavor's good. It just wasn't hot, but I expected it to be just a little hotter, but it was so delicious. So have you made some of this lately? Do you cook this often at your house? It's calabacitas. So it's what we do. And it was so good. So do you have a better recipe than that? Do you add in anything else different than what I did? Oh, we did corn too. Sorry, forgot to put that in there. So it's calabacitas, which is the squash, the corn, the cebolla, which is the onion, ground beef, and cheese. It was delicious. Is there something else that you add that's kind of a secret thing that you do that gives it a little extra flavor, or a certain spice that you put in other than green chili, which is what we added in there? 232-0985. Let me know if you'd like to see Emiliano and the squash. Go on over to my Facebook page. I posted. You just have to scroll down a little. You'll see his smiling face.
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10: So I threw it out there and just wanted to know, is there anything else you add to your calabacitas that I don't with the traditional stuff? I do the onion, the chili, the ground beef, corn. 232-0985. You do something a little bit different?
15: Good morning. I add potatoes.
10: Oh, you put papas in there, huh?
15: Yes, it's good. With the ground beef, onions, and everything else that you did, but I put potatoes.
10: I've never even thought of putting potatoes. I guess I'll have to try that because I love papitas.
15: Yeah.
10: Okay, what's your name?
15: My name is Patricia.
10: All right, Patricia, you've inspired me. I think I'm going to do some papitas next time.
15: Sounds good. Thank you.
10: Thanks

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Be with TLC on Big 98.5, Albuquerque's greatest hits. It's Chaz. We finally got some great news coming out of Jemez Springs. If you live in that area, the Macaulay Springs fire in the Jemez Ranger District, 100% contained right now. So that wildfire started on June 24th, burned about 712 acres. They finally got full containment now, but they are asking the public just to watch for conditions, hazardous trees, and stable terrain. There's lots of repair work, so use caution and provide those crews with lots of space to work with if you're in that area. Just know that a temporary closure order for the Macaulay Springs Jemez Rangers District still remains in place all the way through August 11th, okay? Keep that in mind. Bonnie Tyler, thank the fire heroes for helping us out.

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0: in the summer. Boy, hot stuff is right. It's been hot. Big 98.5, Albuquerque's greatest hits. Actually, it's supposed to be cool for the next couple of days. That's what they're saying. That actually, I guess we're getting some strong winds are supposed to be coming in. They said today is going to bring another round of afternoon and evening thunderstorms. Okay, they're saying it's kind of hit Albuquerque, Santa Fe, Gallup, Grant, Socorro, Silver City, Farmington, and Chama. And they're saying it's capable of producing heavier rainfall because of the monsoon. So it means that the storms could linger on a little bit longer. What's it look like as we get ready for the weekend? Thursday through Sunday, the monsoon becomes much more active. More showers and thunderstorms will produce more widespread soaking rainfall across a bunch of New Mexico, including Albuquerque. A full weather forecast on the way in about 5 minutes on Big 98.5.
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2: Big Albuquerque weather. So they're saying it's going to cool off in the next couple of days. So we look forward to that. It's just been so hot. So to get some cooling weather will be so welcomed at this particular point. So mostly sunny skies. Winds at about 20 miles an hour today, so the winds will be coming in, dropping down the temperature to 88 is our high. Partly cloudy tonight with light winds, 66 is the low, and then tomorrow, even a little bit cooler. 11 mile an hour winds, partly cloudy skies, 87 will be the high in Albuquerque, fair sky.

in New Mexico, music reflects the culture, giving you a dose of what we are. Another one of our spicy favorites on Big 98.5.

actually Wang Chunging right now as we speak. Having fun. I hope you are too. I'm Big 98.5, Albuquerque's greatest hits. It's jazz. Sometimes you get a message from somebody and you just got to share it with everybody. I wanted to do that. This gentleman has been listening to Big 98.5 for a while, doesn't even live in town, okay? His name is Brad Fox. Now, he used to live here. He says, look, I wanted to let you all know that I listen to you guys all the way down toward the Houston area. He says, I lived in Albuquerque for many years, and Big 98.5 was the station I always listened to. He says, I moved back to Livingston, Texas during the pandemic. I have been listening to Big 98.5, and my friends ask me, what station are you listening to? Because they love the music that you all play. He says, when I'm listening to Big 98.5, he goes, it makes me feel like I'm back in Albuquerque. He says, I spent 3/4 of my adult life living in Burke. He goes, I'm 65 now. He goes, you guys have a great summer, Chaz. I enjoy listening to you. Thank you so much. Just wanted, like I said, to send out lots of love to Brad Fox, who sent that message this morning via Messenger.

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0: 2 with or without you, Big 98.5, Albuquerque's greatest hits. Good morning. It's Chaz. So I need to let you know, we've been talking about food through a lot of the morning. And we seem to find ourselves always drifting back to food. But everybody wants a good deal when it comes to food. And this was offered for a while. They took it away. It's the first time back in 6 years. Olive Garden's Never-Ending Pasta Pass. 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

of Big 98.5, Albuquerque's greatest hits. I'm Chaz, and I'm going to be out. Come have some fun with me this Friday, 6:30 to 8:30. The free outdoor concerts that they've been doing there at Winrock Town Center Park. Have you had a chance to go? Not only do they have the free concerts, but of course they have lots of different places you can go eat just in the area, but they also have a ton of food trucks. You just come, you enjoy the free music. This weekend, it's the Mac Heartbreakers. I'm going to actually have them on the show either tomorrow or Friday, so be listening. But 2100 Louisiana Boulevard, 6:30 to 8:30. Come join me. It'll just be a lot of fun. 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

0: 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It's Chaz Malibu. 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No ticket match the winning numbers in Monday's Powerball. It's now grown to $498 million. And at this point, it does rank as the largest Powerball jackpot of the year. So it's just a reminder, get your Powerball, and don't forget who reminded you when you win it. That's all I'm saying.
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the king of funk right there, George Clinton, Atomic Dog, Big 98.5 Albuquerque's greatest hits. I'm getting out and I'm going to give you a dicho that got to see it before I take off. Your dicho for today is simple and true. Ver es creer. To see is believe. Seeing is believing. Your dicho that got to see ya. I want you to spend it with the people that you love. Dios te cuide. Ahí te miro. Mañana si Dios quiere, but just have a great day and enjoy this coolness. It's actually, like I said, we're going to stay in the 80s for a while. So enjoy it while we got it. They say it should go all the way up to Friday, so I'm keeping my fingers crossed on that. Some Night Ranger, Don't Tell Me You Love Me here on Big 98.5.

0: 88.5 Albuquerque's greatest hits. You know Silver Horizons is always doing something great for our community and for our seniors and our veterans here in New Mexico. Well, the third Saturday of each month, you can get free food. So not only can you get it from Silver Horizons, but they go out onto the streets. And Saturday, the 18th, from 10 to 11, they're going to be out at Paradise Hills Senior Center. That's at 6001 Paradise. No RSVP needed. Just simply show up. Thank you, Silver Horizons. We're Big 98.5.
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101.5, Albuquerque's greatest hits. Windrock Concert Series is another free concert you and the family can go to. Have a blast. It's going to be happening at Windrock Town Center this Friday. The 17th starts at 6:30. It's going to be the Mac Heartbreakers. They're going to pay tribute to Fleetwood Mac and Tom Petty. So take your chairs, blankets, grab some snacks. You know there's going to be food trucks, plus local restaurants in the area. I love when we do stuff right here in town. Windrock Concert Series, all part of the Big Summer of Fun with your Big Summer Fun Station, Big 98.5.

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0: Lisa and the Cult Jam on Big 98.5, Albuquerque's greatest hits. She has some plans to do some touring on some cruise ships. Here's a fun fact. I've never been on a cruise. Not on one of those big old fun 24/7 boats that also include a pool and 24-hour food. Yeah, I've never been on one of those before. Have you? That would be the ultimate cruise to hang with her, right? Supertramp before that, coming up, Survivor on Big 98.5.
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98.5, Albuquerque's greatest hits. The Isotopes take on the Round Rock Express coming up on Sunday, July 26th. It's a matinee. It's a 1:30 show. We've got your tickets on the streets and coming from the studios. Just listen to win. It's part of the Big Summer of Fun on Big 98.5.

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0: 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Back by popular demand, I'm going to be posting a lot on Facebook. 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I don't want to wear out my welcome, but I got a text from Megan and all the folks at Dion's that they would love for me to post more on Facebook and Instagram. So, corporate office at Dion's, here you go. It's going to be Misty Miles all the time. I hope we're friends, by the way. Hit me up, Misty Miles. Misty is M-I-S-T-I-E. 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

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I mean, you still have to go to the gym and do the walking thing. 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

0: 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Have you ever heard of the pasta pass? 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Are you in on the pasta pass? 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Yeah, it's just in time for our summer bodies, right? 232-0985. 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

Albuquerque's greatest hits. Did you hear what Chaz Malibu said this morning? The big summer fun weekend is the Rockin' Hair Band weekend. You know all the cool guys that were wearing makeup before makeup was cool. All of the cutie, like Bon Jovi, Motley Crue, Def Leppard. It's going to be a good time this weekend. It all kicks off Friday at 5. It's every weekend for the big summer of fun. All summer long on Big 98.5.

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1: The spoken parts of this opening monologue is by Isaac Hayes, who was also a singer, a producer, and an actor. And he was known for dialoguing and putting together opening monologues where they were heartbreaking tales using his speaking voice before singing. So this band had him record for them as well. It is about a man

can't enjoy the simple pleasures in life anymore, like going to the movies or playing with the neighborhood kids, because he can't stop thinking about this girl and he pictures her everywhere he goes, even though she's not really there. He keeps telling himself she'll be back, but deep down he knows it's a lie. It's the Shy Lights. Have you seen her on today's Inside?

1 month ago today, I was happy as a lark. 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I have a seat on the same old bench to watch the children play. You know, tomorrow's their future. But for me, just another day. 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They seem to know my name. 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I keep saying she'll be back, but today

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1: This is the Red Shovel Report with breaking news as several Albuquerque residents report sightings of, quote, small bearded creatures hiding behind trees or ducking under bushes in their yard. 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

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That's when Chaz Malibu is going to be there. It's going to be a tribute to Fleetwood Mac and Tom Petty. It's called the Mac Heartbreakers. Food trucks, the whole nine. It's going to be a good time with Big 98.5.

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Big 98.5, Albuquerque's greatest hits. We're on the streets everywhere. Sometimes we're giving away New Mexico United tickets. Sometimes it's the Isotopes concert tickets. We've got those too. Sometimes we're on the streets. Sometimes we're giving them away from the studio. Just listen for your chance to win with Big 98.5.

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1: Whoa, my. Thank you so much for that lovely introduction. Boston Bobby Jones, little show we call the Big Drive Home. Happy Wednesday, happy hump day, if you will. Just got to get over this little hump, this little bump in the road. And then look at that, way off there yonder. That's the weekend, my friend.

0: It's almost here. So, without further ado, let's get this show started, and we're going to take you back to the classics.
1: Are you guys going to, like, kick it old school?
0: Yeah, we are.
2: Yeah. Kick it.
0: I will, right now. It's the 5th of Beethoven here on Big 98.5.

Hey, we see you there. Ready to jam out to the best songs ever. Let's do it. We are the champions. Albuquerque's greatest hits. 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

0: you know what today is?
1: Today is today. And yesterday was today yesterday.
0: Today is tomorrow.
1: Tomorrow will be today tomorrow.
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3: 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Anyhow, today is Wednesday, July 15th, 2026. It is National Give Something Away Day. Maybe I will. Maybe I will. Just never know. And it's National Hot Dog Day.

0: Oh, yeah. I love hot dogs. Ketchup only, though. I'm a simple man. Anyhow, if it's your birthday, text me. 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

having the big Summer of Fun weekends. Did you catch the announcement this morning? Well, Chaz announced what this weekend's musical theme is going to be. Every weekend, it's a different theme. And this weekend's theme, it's a rockin' hair band weekend. Catchy melodies, soaring guitar solos, strong, powerful ballads, and of course, lots of hair. Going to kick it off on Friday at 5 p.m. It's a rockin' hair band weekend, all part of the big Summer of Fun right here on Big 98.5.

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2: 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We're going to dance. We're going to dance. 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

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It's time to check that text line. And in honor of Give Something Away Day, well,

0: Yeah.
1: You've got a chance of winning a family five-pack of tickets to see our very own Isotopes go against Round Rock Express for Sunday, July 26th at 1:30. I will pick a random texter to win himself a family five-pack just for answering my question today. 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
2: Not because they are easy, but because they are hard.
1: Oh, yeah. It's kind of a hard one. Here we go. The first one of these in the U.S. was unveiled in Oklahoma City in 1935. What was it? The first one of these was, and it was unveiled in Oklahoma City in 1935. What do you think it is? Text me if you know. 505-232-0985. When you hear me play some Bobby Brown, I will give you the answer.
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1: I love the 80s and I love musical history. On this day in 1989, Simply Red scored their second U.S. number one hit with the remake of Harold Melvin and the Blue Notes' If You Don't Know Me By Now. The original song came out in 1973. This one came out in 1989. Back to the 80s, Simply Red, right now on Big 98.5.

0: 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Before we start things off here, happy birthday to Lisa from your cousin Jenny. Just want to wish you a big old happy birthday. Happy birthday, Lisa. Now, I'd like to thank everyone to help me check my text line. The question was today, the first one of these in the U.S. was unveiled in Oklahoma City in 1935, and your answers were traffic lights. Almost. It's close. Waffle House. Oh, I like those. That might be true, too. An oil well. Hey, these are good answers. The answer is, and a few of you got it right. First one of these unveiled in the U.S. in Oklahoma City in 1935 was a parking meter. There you go. That's the answer. Text line is working. You want to hit us up? Well, hit us up. Text line's working. 505-232-0985.
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8: This is the Red Shovel Report with breaking news as several Albuquerque residents report sightings of, quote, small bearded creatures hiding behind trees or ducking under bushes in their yard. Let's go to Dan out in the field for more. 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

0: It's time for Bobby Jones' Boston Word of the Day, where you'll learn how to buck your car and hop it yard.
1: It's time for my favorite part of the show. Back with us, it's Sean, and I see you got something written down over there. Is that frappe?
2: No, it's a frap, okay? Don't go getting all fancy on me.
1: Oh, okay, okay.
2: Now, a frap is milk, syrup, and ice cream all blended together.
1: So, isn't that a milkshake?
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1: Interesting. 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
0: Yeah, I know. 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Now, you go down to Rhode Island, you might hear them calling it a cabinet, okay? 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So take what they say with a grain of salt.
1: Got it. Yeah. Thanks, Sean. 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
2: Would someone please hang that phone up?

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0: 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Love the Eagles. Almost as much as I love this.
1: 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Netflix is doing a game show based on Monopoly. It'll be the first game show with no winners because everybody gets bored and quits. Spain beat France at the Cowboys' home stadium to advance to the World Cup final. It was a rare chance for Dallas locals to observe a playoff win. This is not headline news.
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Did you catch what weekend's theme is going to be this weekend? Chaz announces it every Wednesday around 7:30 in the morning, and he announced this morning that it's going to be the Rockin' Hair Band Weekend. 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Going to kick it off Friday around 5 p.m. It is the Rockin' Hair Band Weekend, all part of the big summer of fun right here.

Bobby Jones is invited to a party? He never asks what he can bring. It's always the music. Catch Bobby Jones on the big drive home, bringing the music. 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

0: Ladies and gentlemen, boys and girls, it's time for the things you need to know.
1: 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I think you do.
2: Yes! Oh, look what I found. More things you need to know. Join Chaz Malibu this coming Friday for the Windrock Concert Series. Windrock Town Center. He'll be out there from 6:30 to 8 with a free outdoor live concert featuring the Mac Heartbreakers, a tribute to Fleetwood Mac and Tom Petty. That's at 2100 Louisiana this Friday. Windrock Town Center. He'll be out there from 6:30 to 8. Let's see, what else do we got? Oh, yeah.
3: There's a brutal heat wave hitting most of the country. Right here in New York City, it's 95 degrees. It is so hot, people are standing outside trying to catch those random AC drops in their tongue. It's so hot, CBS is begging people to steal their deodorant. It's so hot, the World Cup game between France and Spain was 90 minutes of hydration with a 3-minute soccer break.
2: Oh, yeah. That's thanks. You need to know.
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5: Do you have feet problems or knee problems or back problems or leg problems? It's Chaz Malibu from Big 98.5, and I have just teamed up with New Mexico Shoes. I've gone to a podiatrist for many years, and don't get me wrong, they've been wonderful, but I'm going to have to tell you, I just discovered New Mexico Shoes, and I'm absolutely blown away at how much more comfortable and how much of a better support I have for my feet. I think the biggest thing that freaked me out is when I went and they did this state-of-the-art measurement of my foot to make a custom arch support. When I did it through my doctor, it took me about 3 weeks to get that custom arch support delivered back to me so I could pick up. At New Mexico Shoes, same day custom arch supports. And New Mexico Shoes professes to do it the same day in less than an hour. I'm going to tell you, I got mine in less than 15 minutes. And that's two different pair. One for my walking shoes and my regular gym shoes, and I have a pair for my dress-up shoes. Same day custom arch supports at New Mexico Shoes, right there on the east side, Juan Thibault, north of Constitution. Tell them Chaz Malibu sent you there.
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